December 6, 2014. 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It's gonna be awesome. And we're late. What's your door for you, Mr. Madden?

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2: When your legs don't work like they used to before, and I can't sweep you off of your feet,

There's another song about compassion, ho aloha, about being pono with each other, with the aina, with the ocean, with the sky. Lately, a lot of stuff been happening back home where, you know, sovereignty and restitution from the United States of America back and Hawaiian homelands, you know, homesteading and all of that. Cost of living gets so high, we cannot stop progress, but only, you know, kind of, what they call that? Integrate our Hawaiianness into the progress and find our little piece of happiness or, you know, whatever. Make the family good, pono, teach our children about their ancestors. Because we got to know about our ancestors so that our children can grow and teach their children about the ancestors so that they have a sense of knowing what it is and how it feels.

too free now. You know, I was just confined, like, you know. My mom was born in Iguala. My dad was born here. Well, my dad was, he worked for the Navy. Down at PWC, Public Works, down Pearl Harbor. Well, my mother was tight there. Was tight. My papa was tight. My papa died when I was 10, I think. I was 10 years old. But every once in a while, he come back, you know. Fuck, I trip. Just like a couple of weeks ago, I was sleeping at my place. And then my mother and Auntie Mina came.

love music, but he had a massive heart attack. The weight and just depression, but he was real depressed. I was on the same course he was going, and he know that too. And that's why he came back and tell me that, hey, because he did come back. He told me that, hey, because, you know, don't be scared. These people here for help you, man. It's kind of like telling me if he had them, he would still be here. I still believe that if he called me, he'd be alive. Because he died of a broken heart.